0: this September, head to novafm.com.au and tell us which ones are your faves with Nova Rated. Win yourself an easy $2,000 if you take the Nova Rated music test now. 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
1: Well done, Georgie.
2: Come on, Ashy.
1: Get him,
2: go,
1: Georgie.
2: Ashy.
1: Go,
2: Ashy.
1: Now
2: Ashy.
1: Run.
2: Go,
1: Pick your head
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1: Up. Get after
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1: Him.
3: You know what's more

0: Hey, this is Ricky Lee and Tim on Nova. Our dear friend Caitlin Brooke is here very soon to tell us about her new show with Sean McAuliffe. It's called Origin Odyssey. But sometimes marriage can be a full odyssey, a full journey.
1: A full journey, but lots of people have great advice on what makes a happy marriage.
0: How long you been married and what's your secret? 13, 24, 10.
1: Because Catherine Zeta-Jones, beautiful Catherine Zeta-Jones and Michael Douglas have been married for 26 years, right? That's a long time.
0: Yeah.
1: It's a long time. And she said that the key to their marriage is staying busy with work and spending a little bit of time apart. Keeps

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1: We're discussing what's the most embarrassing thing to happen to you in public off the back of this High Rocks athlete. Joanna Vicek, who is an Aussie. She's a Melbourne Aussie High Rocks athlete.

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